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heavy with rain, and it looks like freedom, and it's headed our way. I can see a cloud heavy with rain, and it looks like Jesus

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I can see a cloud heavy with rain, and it looks like Jesus

0: Bienvenidos a otra media hora de programación en español por WAPN 91.5 FM, traída a ustedes por la Iglesia Bautista Hispana de Daytona, localizada en 316 Church Street, en Port Orange, en las instalaciones de la First Baptist Church of Port Orange. 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The First Baptist Church of Port Orange invites you to join their worship service every Sunday at 11 a.m. The First Baptist Church of Port Orange is located on 316 Church Street.
1: Saludos, mis hermanos, saludos, amigos. 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
0: Come on, lift your voice, everybody, and say, you.